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I'm gonna change the way I am.

another bride, another June, another sunny honeymoon, another season.

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I hear babies crying,

0: 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My name is William Edward Boeing.
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And then I'm gonna eat up all your chocolates.

is make up your mind, 'cause you better give or take. 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

wondering how I ever got myself here. True, there were times we laughed so hard we fell. Then there was the innocence that we never betrayed.

20 seconds and counting. T-minus 15 seconds. Guidance is internal. 12, 11, 10, 9. Ignition sequence starts. 6,